0: Hello.
1: Oh, hi. Can I help you today?
0: Yeah, I'd like to make another withdrawal.
1: Again?
0: Yeah, again. Mm.
1: Well, as you know by now, there is a substantial penalty for early withdrawal.

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3: 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Yeah, I see.

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That maybe

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She must hold on, and she must let go. She'll be alright. No riding shining armored knight. She will save herself this time. And in fact, tonight, she did confirm. The cold never lasts, my darling. It just teaches the heart how

0: Soul Tracks brings you an irresistible mix of soul, funk and disco, classic vibes, smooth grooves and pure feel-good sounds. It's all in the mix. Don't miss it.
1: How you doing?

0: Soul Tracks.
1: Right on.
2: I've been out here walking and talking to myself for about 4 hours now. Love is really a hurting thing.
3: Hey, man, what's happening?
2: Hey, brother, what's going on? All right. He's got his woman over there.
3: Yeah, how's he doing?
2: But mine's at home. What time is it? Damn, it's 12:45. I think I'm gonna walk up here and see what's going on up here at this discotheque. There's always something going on in there. What becomes of a

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1: 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It's all in the mix.
0: Soul Drax.
2: One ticket, please. Lord, most everybody's here.
3: Hey, what's going on, man?
2: Yeah.
3: She's at home.
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1: Dear Diary, I know I've said this before, but I'm sure this time

automatic. 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